0: Andrew, do you know exactly where the stall pulled off to?
1: I think it cleared where we had it on camera. It's no longer there.
0: Copy. I'll add back to the quick trip. 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
3: 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Thanks. I'll be by door D on the northwest side. I can hear it for now, but I can't transmit out on it. I'm in the squad now, but I gotta step back in.
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0: theory around Pickford AI, old Highway 8 Northwest, for a suspicious gold SUV, unknown plate that keeps circling the area, says it's been going on for days.
1: 9-6, close copy.
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Charlie Square 1 AM, respond to 8984 Jasmine South by request of law enforcement for a mental health eval. They are requesting a routine entry stage outside. 7 feet out, 1927.

Depot Station, Empire Response 2554, 152nd Street North, 34 Fire Alarm. I cover the smoke detector at FACP and also a burglary alarm. Highway page out 1929.

0: It's just you. 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
1: South 35W at 86th Street, 20 to Zebra, Nora David, 405 on a Hyundai Elantra.
0: Thank you very much.

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1: Hugo Chief 3, go ahead.
0: I'm seeing in the notes, looks like possibly is a burglar alarm. Do we have a deputy in route?
1: No on calls right now.

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9-41. 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Car 405. 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Engine 915. And 1941. 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Accident.

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0: Excuse me.
1: Any domestic report to you. This happened on Saturday. Suspect's not on scene.
0: Copy, I'll start by phone then.
1: Copy that, 1951.
2: Go ahead.
1: They're at the Holiday, just north of, just south of 494.
2: Copy, 13 and Yankee.

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1: 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Sounds like there's a male wearing black following a female in pink pants yelling he's going to kill someone.
0: Hey, copy.
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28 Zebra Charlie Robert 836, and then 45 by number is Tom 810-231-387-109.

ran into the mall by Barnes & Noble. Name is Travell Vontae Davis. Wearing all black, has a history of carrying a knife. The female is wearing all black pants. Male and female wearing wing cap as well.

0: possibly the other night.
1: Yeah, I'm not there at night. No,
0: but maybe he's there.
2: Do you know the address?
3: I believe it was 1978 Polaris Place. Mom is Lindsay Banks.

0: if you're walking into the mall and going
1: to walk to the mall.
0: Yeah, watch him run through the mall. He might be popping out on the other side. Through Barnes & Noble.
2: Anything? Do we have a better physical description for the male?

0: V3 describes that juvenile male has a felony warrant out of Ramsey County for simple robbery.
1: And do we have that person in custody?

0: 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So he's running westbound towards one.
1: Copy. Male's running westbound. Calling at 10-1.
2: Next squad coming in. Go to G. David and Southmont, please. The library.
0: Hurry, westbound. I'm going to the library.

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0: 4-4-7, I've got him, Kelsey. 7 Egan, cancel the 10-1.
1: We're going to cancel the 10-1. Thank you to any agencies that came to assist. We have the suspect and the knife in custody.

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0: Can you block northbound or southbound Viper Avenue at Berkeley? This truck's got to get around.
1: Paper.
2: Hey, 4383. Two squads on this. Is anyone out with the female pink pants still?
3: The juvenile female round southbound towards the Metro Transit Center. I have her identified.
2: Yeah, she's about 100 yards southwest of you guys. Is she wanted for anything or no?
3: 4-4-8 for standby, I will check.

0: Any of you have a Melody Lorraine Russell in custody? -4 negative. That is the female. She's apparently calling, saying that her boyfriend was just arrested and saying she's going to kill herself.
1: 43-8. I'm with the female now. We're at the corner of McCarty and South. I'm Coastal.
0: Copy, because that was dropped as a P2 call, so can we cancel that call out?
2: 437, I'll be out with him.
0: Copy, but that did not answer my question. Can we cancel this call out, this P2 call, because it is sitting as a pending call?
2: Hey, bro.

0: the clarification. I will cancel out. I appreciate you. 2016.
1: I apologize. Can you, are you duping that in return to what you said?
0: I did cancel it out, but I'm able to duplicate it, or able to put that information in if you'd like.
1: Copy, yeah, you can just duplicate it.
0: Thank you for that.

0: Jade, I guess a lone SUV played hero and they're trying to follow the truck. If you can help them get through as well.
1: Hi, Gabby. This one's going to take a little bit of maneuvering. It's like a mic, so.
2: Jaden, if you have to, you can move Dave's squad out of the way.
1: Hi, Gabby. And it looks like he's got it.

0: What's the plan here?
1: They're coming. She doesn't want to speak English, but I think she's going.
0: Alright, copy.

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1: Copy. 2021.

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2: Rosa Jaramillo, Ball Injury, Cross Street, Chafford Street North, and No Cross Street, Box 459A, on fire off score, time 2021, engine 632, 1000 Lovell Avenue West. Rosa Jaramillo, Ball Injury, Cross Street, Chafford Street North, and No Cross Street, Box 459A, on fire off score, time 2021,

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0: Can you change this 10 AOA and I'll be 10 8?
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2: Two-five.
3: 111th Avenue, it's going to be subway for a two-vehicle accident, now blocking it. GMC Terrain versus Great Toyota RAV4.
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3: 2029.
0: Highway 35, northbound of Glover. Two-vehicle accidents. Both stations are green, up and walking.
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1: 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I have any of that number when you're ready.
0: Time.
1: Ball, 260-227-342.
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1: 2278 7th Avenue East, apartment number 1. It's going to be for a juvenile that did not return home from school. Sounds like he has a history of doing so. He's going to be 16 years old.
0: 30, contact.
1: 2031.
2: Negative. No units are on scene. That's just me. The caller thought I was a police officer.
3: I got me. They're en route for the accident.
2: Received.
3: 2032.

0: 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Can you have ambulance come as well?
1: Copy. I'll advise them.

0: one from the social farming.
1: Airport Chief One, go ahead.
0: What would be the chief complaint for the ambulance St. Croix is asking?
1: Chest pain, and then she's got a bloody nose from hitting the steering wheel.
0: Copy. Chest pain, bloody nose, 2033.
2: Okay,

0: Metro, I'm just going to leave that AOA in pending.
1: Okay.
2: You can clear the accident report.
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0: Copy. Still on 55 though. 2, sorry.
1: It's the ramp from 62 to Hiawatha, westbound.
0: Okay.
1: Hi.

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1: Bayport Chief 1.
0: Can you advise them to start two tows for me as well?
1: Okay, 2038.

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1: So not since it corrected and went to the shoulder here?
0: That is correct.
1: That's good enough. Thanks.
0: Okay, 21.

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1: I've heard you.

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2: Okay, I'll head back there. I told him not to, but just keep him on camera.
1: That's fine.

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1: 421.
2: Where is he at right now?
1: He may have gone picked up. I can't see him behind the train bridge.
2: Copy.
1: Oh, never mind. I found him. He's walking back to his car now. He knew it was good for him.
2: Okay.
1: 2056.
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0: 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It's coming for odor unknown. Caller states a loud explosion was heard, possibly lightning strike. Now a burning smell from the breaker panel. And a slight smell of burning upstairs. Time of page out, 2101.
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It's going to be the emergency room. It's going to be for a BLS response for a sick person. They're going to be in room 9 at 10 of 8.2102.

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They got a bunch of gel blasters and they're running around, but when they saw me, they all took off. So I don't know if they're up to something, but just remember.

0: Metro 4450 cars, or 7 cars, check for a small vehicle on the ramp from eastbound 210 to go northbound 35.
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1: 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The lights are completely out, and I guess people aren't stopping.
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0: 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Nothing showing from the Alpha Bravo Delta side. 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
1: 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Said he feels disoriented, did not want to answer any questions, it's unknown why.
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0: Oakdale Chief, Oakdale 1F, Oakdale 1AF, respond to 4091 Geneva Avenue North, Suite 213. It's going for a fire alarm. Our caller stating the alarms are going off in 4091 building the last hour. No smoke or flames. 7 page out, 2120. Walnut Lane Command from Dispatch on Fire Main, first fire truck.
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1: Got it, 21, 21.

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0: Motel Engine 1 arriving. We've got a large three-story apartment building. Nothing showing signs of Alpha, Bravo, is not evacuated. Engine 1 has Geneva Avenue command.
1: Sorry, 2126.

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Copy.

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0: We found 20 plus old smoke detectors in a garbage can that are all alarming. Nothing that the building was called for. We'll be here in a minute to shut them off.
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Clear landing. Hey, can you associate a 5-6 David, 4th degree, along with a CVO, body harm, and a 5th degree drug possession?

a 2005 Jeep Grand Cherokee Golden Colorado Minneapolis, David Frank Victor 846. So unable to maintain lane, driving on shoulder, varying in speed, information 2144.

Yeah, respond to a PIC VLS response to 545 Summit Avenue. Cleared on arrival for a mental health check. Time is 21:45.

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1: 175.
0: Update on this intersection. Excel is coming up. MnDOT advises there's no battery backup, so we're going to be completely dark until it's restored.
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0: 0 8 Courage Fair, 1052 Northbound, 55W Industrial Boulevard.
1: 557 HOV. 2150.

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0: 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We should be okay for a while.
1: 1-5-5, Metro. Yeah. The hydrant 5120 is going to be just south of the residence.

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0: You show us driving on scene of a two-story residential structure. We have heavy smoke and flames coming from the alpha side. We'll be in the offensive strategy, pulling our engine 3/4 to a half lift line. The intermediate assignment, show engine 11, and command, switch into the vent 7. Vent 8, continue the assignment.
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I report to Alpha Division, Engine 3 Quarter, to the front door. Mask up. 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
0: Yeah, sure, that's clear of 570 Settlers. You can put us en route to the structure fire.
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0: 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Should we arrive and report to command?
1: Copy. What do we achieve to arriving and reporting to command? 2210.
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0: 50 cars for 1015 northbound 35 to 8 Johnson Street.
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1: Sure.
0: The involved party is walking up the hill away from the crash.
1: Copy. Is it, are they walking up to Stinson, or?
2: What's the frontage road to the east?
1: Copy that.
2: I guess that's considered Johnson?
1: Fuck you, Kyle.
2: I were.

0: Metro 6 years, 70 cars, information on a driving complaint listing going south on 35E, just south of 13. Vehicle was described as a white commercial vehicle, yellow Zebra George 0671. Comes back to 2004 Ford Eco-Line, white in color, out of St. Paul. Vehicle was floating through the lanes and was not able to maintain the lanes. Information at 2217.
1: Who's now doubled back, running back to the car.
2: Copy.

080 cars information on a driving complaint. Last seen headed west on Highway 10 from Foley Boulevard. Described as a smaller SUV, possibly a Honda, gray in color, unknown 20. It was waving through traffic with no lights on. Information 2218.

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0: 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You have an open mic. Cottage Grove unit on fire main. You have an open mic.
1: Open mic.

0: 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Should be on the right hand side, eastbound 494 at the start of the bridge.
1: 305, copy.
0: Thank you so much.
1: 36951. And we'll be hopeful.
2: I will.

0: Tyler, Daddy, copy 2, is it apartment 310?
1: Yeah, it was. Everyone except for the actual renter is gone now. The rest of the problems are already over.
0: Alright, copy. I'll be there in like 10 seconds.
1: We're headed down. There's no noise now, so we just head back to our cars.
2: Do you have an ETA for Excel?
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0: Might have been red, and then like a tan or khaki colored jacket with a decal on the back.
1: I copy. I'm out with him in front of Shaw Stewart Lumber Company.
0: 10-4.
2: Route 80 cars for vehicle fire northbound 35W north of Lake Street. Good car, 2 from 8.

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1: 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There was a language barrier. 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Looks like an overheat.
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0: 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Otherwise, I'll try to track them down.
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1: In case you do get any more calls on it, there is a vehicle in the parking lot that's on the other side of the ramp from 34th to 494. That might be what he saw.
0: 10-4. 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

0: 4478.
1: The mail is not completely nude. We'll take a couple more squads and he's refusing to follow command.
0: A couple more squads to the area of Skillman and Edgerton.
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1: You can put 9 and 10 in, I'll go. 4478. Mail's not running northbound on Edgerton.
3: 2165 and route.
0: What is he wanted for?
1: It's going to be for a medical hold. He's still running northbound on Edgerton. Coming up to Kendall B-Boy.

0: my money. Is this guy wanted for some warrants?
1: 444 negative, just a medical hold.
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0: Can you start medics and have me staged at Eagle Brook Church, please?
1: 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At 2252.

0: 544. 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
1: Copy. Male broke into the bed, into 2166 Edgerton.
2: 2165 on East.
1: Go ahead.
2: For neighborhood squads, please surround this house. I've got two dogs coming. I'll be 20 seconds out.
0: Okay, so we have eyes on him. He's on the top floor.
2: Repeat that, please.
1: Up on the top floor. They have eyes on him.
2: Copy that.

0: 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Can I get you to copy this call, please?
1: I copy.
2: Thank you. 4347 85, I copy. 34 Captain, 2 units clear.
3: Copy, 34 units clear, 2255.

0: 21-6-3, 23-6-1, or about 20 seconds out.
1: I copy.
2: 7-7.
1: Go ahead.
2: Who's weathering the bag? We just had a green rail at the front and the north side of the Dodgers.
0: Dispatch, we're going to reach you too.
1: Bye.
0: Shall be clear.
1: Gary.
2: Can we just have a perimeter outside the house? Can we have some squads at the front and the north?
3: I copy. So just to confirm, 2166 Edgerton, you have him on the second floor with a positive visual. Do you have verbal contact with him?
2: Perimeter, we're giving commands right now. He's not complying.
3: Okay, then I'm going to bring the dog to you.
2: We're in the back.
3: What side are you facing? Are you facing northbound?

0: Yeah, we're west to, I'm sorry, we're east to west. He's halfway hanging out the front, or the top window.
1: Come on, take two, bring you the ball.
0: Yes. And then can I get someone to stay up on the one side, please?
2: One side?
3: It's only one side, so I have to watch the one side.

0: Alameda Station 1 for ambulance, Oakdale Station 1 for fire, Spartan for a level B medical alarm in Oakdale, 3696 Gershwin Lane North, time is 2258. Go ahead.
1: Made verbal contact with the male saying he's going to come down here peacefully.
0: Male says he's going to come down peacefully.

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1: Good
0: morning, in custody, 2301.
1: Morning custody. We're called for medics.
0: Copy. And they should meet you at Eagle Brook?
1: The address.
0: Copy. I'll have them move up to the Edgerton address.
1: Perfect. Thank you much.
0: You're most welcome. Thank you for your help.

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1: Officers can go inside and clear the house, sir. No need to do anymore.
0: Copy that. Canceling the 10-1, clearing the house.

0: 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Engine 632, 1595 Highway 36 West. 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

calling up to. 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Yeah. 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
0: 2321.

90 cars information from Carver County on a wrong way. That was about 5 to 10 minute time delay. Was eastbound on the westbound 212 from County Road 44 information 2328.

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1: 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It's going to be, sounds like Spanish speakers, color with yelling, screaming.

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0: Woodland and Century, Wisconsin, Adam Yellow Charlie, 7743.
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3: 464.
2: On this ATO, do the bar staff know that he was going to Eden Prairie aside from the fact that the RO lives at Eden Prairie? Or was this just the RO's address?
3: Just the RO address.

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1: When you have a moment, can you please call Council 8?
0: Copy.
1: Thank you so much.

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0: Hey, Cole or Kyle, do you really guys want to start to this alarm? It's a pull tab motion with three tips at the country lounge.
1: Yeah, I'll have that way. 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
0: Okay, yeah, I'm just concerned about these pull tab heights.
1: Yep, I'll throw it away.

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1: Copy, clear. Thank you.

Oakdale Station 1, off Ward Berry Station 4, AF, you're needed for a level B strike at the Hilton Garden Inn, 420 Inwood Avenue North, Unit 212, times 48 minutes.

0: 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Respond for a carbon monoxide alarm. 5762 213th Street North. Time is 50 minutes.
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0: 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Time's 55 minutes.
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2: 476 Metro.
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1: Yes, sir, as well. 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
0: I'll have a 10-8 time for you.
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0: What was your 10-8 time today?
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2: 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I'm going to.
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Medic 912, 4391 Lake Avenue South, Kowalski, Fall Injury, Cross Street, White Bear Avenue, and Old White Bear Avenue, Box 202, on fire off score, time 128, Medic 912, 4391 Lake Avenue South, Kowalski, Fall Injury, Cross Street, White Bear Avenue, and Old White Bear Avenue, Box 202, on fire off score, time 128.

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0: I think I heard 4-4 really might be a hit and run. Can you go check the cams, please?
1: And the southbound one is in the curve.
2: Copy.
0: We'll advise if it is. If it is, we're going to need to clear the question.

0: 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And then I think Hennepin is on HTAC 6, and they are out with a possible suspect vehicle trying to get your location.
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0: April.
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1: 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We don't need to call a down call.
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0: Last four will be 5606. Again, 5606.
1: Sorry, 3109 to catch up.
0: 5606. Thank you.

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0: 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I'm at route.
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0: 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They said he was just coming from Bald Eagle Lake. I can call back.
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1: Copy, thank you.

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1: Advice, he's just coming into Forest Lake on 61, so no more than 5 or 10 minutes.
0: Copy. Thank you.

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1: 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System 149.
0: 149.

0: call 387 or somebody for vehicle info from video. Back one.
1: That's on the main. You can go ahead with that traffic.
0: So far, after the crash, they go... I'm just going to keep it here. Vehicle makes contact, goes westbound 73rd, less than a minute later, comes back eastbound 73rd, continues southbound 252, where it's playing back as far as they can defend it, but it is going to be that RAV4, and the front broken passenger headlight.
1: Copy. The first suspect vehicle.
0: And then we don't need to use METAC 1 anymore since they're doing their stolen recovery there and it's not related.
2: 183. 283,
0: Metro. 283.
2: You need to know that the pairs are

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1: Okay.
0: You control all units clear and available.
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0: to best to get 1061 County Road D Delta in Venice Heights, apartment 203. It's going to be a verbal domestic between the caller and her boyfriend, nothing physical. Caller was reluctant to give any information, refused names. The only thing we know is that there's a male named Jeremy.
1: Thanks for copy. Thanks for copy.
0: Thank you both. 1023.

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1: 257.

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0: anyone. 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

0: 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Medics are responding to 1519 County Road C, Charlie, for a 75-year-old male who's feeling sick at 308.
1: Medic 322, 1519 County Road CE, Oasis at Quinn Lakes Construction Site, sick person, cross street, Barclay Street North, and Abrams Street North, Ops 400 yards, on fire off score, High 308.

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Engine 631, 166 North McAllensville Levi West, McAllen's apartment, behavioral emergency, Cross Street, Wright Street North, and William Street North, on fire off 4, time 320, Engine 631, 166 North McAllensville Levi West, McAllen's apartment, behavioral emergency, Cross Street, Wright Street North, and William Street North, on fire off 4, time 320.

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0: Road back to the center pursuit. They're westbound 494 Highway 3 right now. 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
0: 05, copy. Just going over the recorder right now. We'll be en route.
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0: Matic 321, and engine 313, 535 Crest 2 Drive South, fire injury, cross street, mainland road east, Antigua Drive east, box 833, on fire ops 4, time 341, Matic 321, and engine 313, 535 Crest 2 Drive South, fire injury, cross street, mainland road east, Antigua Drive east, box 833, on fire ops 4, time 341.
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0: Possibly related to Invergrove's pursuit. Can be out with a semi-truck now, just west of 34th, eastbound 494. It looks like he might have hit their sticks. We're going to check in with him quick.
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1: 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Hi, everybody.

for traffic. 4484. 36 Eastbound, and right there. 3 times Zebra 842.

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0: Metro 71st, check for a pedestrian in the area of Westbound 94 at Jackson.
1: 3500. 305 also.
0: 515.
2: Medic 610, 2775 Lexington Avenue North, Lexington, Park, Cross Street, Lexington Avenue North, Box 398, on Fatterops 4, Time 515, Medic 610, 2775 Lexington Avenue North, Lexington, Park, Cross Street, Lexington Avenue North, Box 398, on Fatterops 4, Time 515.

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1: Yeah, the code for clearing the medics was, and I think the cancel process.

0: Engine 131, 5745 Heather Ridge Drive, Park, Cross Street, Poplar Drive, and Shore Road, Box 41, on fire off score, time 527, Engine 131, 5745 Heather Ridge Drive, Park, Cross Street, Poplar Drive, and Shore Road, Box 41, on fire off score, time 527.
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0: need to update the location on the GPI, please. I am 10-6. Just need to know if I need to go north E or continue East 94.
1: Where did I went southbound 52?
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1: 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I'll try and find it if you can get on camp.
0: Never.
2: 669, I'm coming.
1: 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Do we know if a gun was seen for sure?
0: We're still getting further information right now.
1: Don't worry.
2: 30 mile, be en route to that.
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0: Copy. Quick vehicle's getting back on southbound 52 from Eaton, high rate of speed.
1: 94, Plato.

0: It just said AM, we're in the right lane, high rate of speed of traffic.
1: Before I advise. Additional before I do anything.
0: Copy, and for the RP, they did not specifically see a gun, but said they had something in their hand and they were shaking it at the RP.
1: 9-4, any damage?
0: Negative.
1: 9-4, just going past Butler. Have it in front of me. Ready to copy 28?
0: Go ahead.
1: 8, Boy, Union, 634. It's like a dark blue. Is that the correct vehicle?
0: No, mine's south of Butler.

0: Matt, please reach out to us. Yes, sir.
1: Hello.
2: Now I advise in the number 2 lane, just passing the 127.
1: Copy. Do you see a Mazda in that area? We have
2: a call it Zebra Boy Charles 77 on a white Lincoln, second MK.
1: That's the correct one. We do have RP backup lines in that the subject vehicle is behind them again as well.
2: And if they're in the Mazda, have them exit.
1: Tech one.

0: The suspect or the victim?
1: Both. The suspect is signaling to go east on Southfield.
0: Copy.
1: Victim is signaling to go west. We got a red light. I'll wait for additional.
0: Copy.
2: Drift left, left, mile off. 57, Butler.

0: You're eastbound Southview at full speeds. Southbound, 21st from Southview.
1: Got it.
0: Eastbound into an unlabeled street from 21st Avenue South. It'll be the first street after you head south one block on 21st. Fourth.
2: Copy. All right, we just exited south, yep.
0: South on 18th Avenue South from 4th. As an FYI for the next squad, I'm intending to do a high-risk stop once we have furniture.

signaling to go east on Blaine from this subdivision road. Eastbound Blaine from Bloomberg.

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It's going to be westbound 494. Just east of

0: 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I'm assuming the truck stopped to move it out, and I don't see anything on camera.
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0: And 500.
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2: White 912, 4615 2nd Avenue, Serenity residence of White Bear Lake, fall injury, Cross Street, Eugene Street, and Florence Street, Box 171, on follow-up score, time 554, White 912, 4615 2nd Avenue, Serenity residence of White Bear Lake, fall injury, Cross Street, Eugene Street, and Florence Street, Box 171, on follow-up score, time 554.

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0: Okay, for shift, good morning.
1: Morning, 59.

0: for tire retread, southbound 494, just north of Highway 62.
1: 37 Champlin.
0: 6-1.
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0: 80 car information on a driving complaint. Last seen headed eastbound 94 from Dunwoody Boulevard. Described as a blue sedan. Plate given George Lincoln Zebra 249 from Spectra 2021. Volkswagen Jetta of Bloom, Colorado, Brooklyn Park. Disturbing on the shoulder to go around vehicles and brake checking multiple vehicles and driving about 90 miles an hour. Information 606.
1: Nine, seven, six, oh, six.

0: Please.
1: Great, a debris call, northbound 169, going 4109. Flip back around, flip.
0: 6-1.

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1: Hopefully we got to the old shock ramp.
0: Six, five.

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1: 669.
0: Northbound 77, just south of 35E. There's going to be a black SUV with a flat tire. A104 is on its way out. If you want to just make an event that he can attach to.
1: Okay.

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0: Tell me.
1: 4-19, my friend.
0: That'd be 4-19.
1: What's that over here?
0: Tell me.
1: 6-15 Metro.
0: That'd be 3-7-5.
1: Hey, good morning.
0: Tell me.
1: 2-6-9 Metro.
0: That'd be 2-6-9.
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2: I found a driving complaint last seen on 494 near Robert Street, described as a white in color. Semi truck, unknown 28, was seen swerving over lane lines, alternating speeds. Information at 704.

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Engine 121, 8 Scotch Pine Road, abdominal pain, cross street, Scotch Pine Court, and Scotch Pine Circle, box 132A, on fire off 4, time 722, engine 121, 8 Scotch Pine Road, abdominal pain, cross street, Scotch Pine Court, and Scotch Pine Circle, box 132A, on fire off 4, time 722.

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1: Has 2 4 4s right. Juvenile incident. And 223 has 611 company.
0: 36.
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1: Y le van a ver.
2: Yeah. 623 is still code 4. 734.

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1: You have a great engine one and route to the firearm, 735.

0: The three-story large apartment building. It's not evacuated. Downstairs, it's still performing from the inside. We're going to be trying to leave command. Do this on the message.
1: Hello?
0: Hello? Hello? Hello?
1: Copy. In command 7-6.

0: Cross Road 1050 southbound 35W just north of County Road H. 65W.
1: Medics advise on a medical at 4885 Cook Avenue for a 73-year-old female that's vomiting.
0: Yes.
1: 737.
2: Pound 737, Medic 912, 4885 Cook Avenue, sick person, cross street, 7th street, and 8th street, box 143, on follow-ups 4, time 737.

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0: press for stall blocking, northbound 35W at 26th.
1: 658-35W and 62 Street.
0: 742.
2: Yeah,
3: 27 County Road E for two vehicles up that have been there since Saturday, and people are living in them. It's a black Scion and a white work van.
2: Okay.

That's a 2410 cars and anybody in the area. North 52 approaching 494. Paul Sam Adam 863 is listening to a 2018 Ram ProMaster work van. 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Holly said it was almost ran her off the road and was driving erratically. Paul Sam Adam 863 northbound 52 from 494. 745.

0: 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Yeah, for sure. Come on.
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2: 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I have response for a BLS 6, 86181 81st Street South. 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
1: Go ahead.
0: The phone number for the homeowner. If not, I can look at our records from last night.
1: Oh, the homeowner at a comp.
0: Well, I'm going to go inside the house.
1: Yeah, it's Tim Jensen, the 612-258-6058. That should be the number.
0: I got you. Thank you. Show me clear.
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0: 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I'm using the PC, please.
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0: Woodbury Eagles 1649 Kingfisher Lane, Unit J, John. Officers are requesting an ambulance routine and stage at 841.
1: Can I please have case number? Thank you. 004105.

0: Brandon and Quinn.
1: Officers are requesting an ambulance routine for an intoxicated male.
0: Copy. Are we cleared in or staging?
1: Staging at this time.
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0: December.
1: With another squatch, this is 1920 Berkeley Road for a DLC. A male and female in some kind of altercation in the back of the store. It was physical. The male was seen picking the female up, and now she's walking away.
0: Thank you, copy.
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0: 3888 White Bear Avenue for a 78-year-old male, conscious and breathing. He has a history of stroke and he's not speaking.
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Now it flew up on the RP, almost ran it off the road. Marshall 28 with Sam Charles Paul 319, or a plate similar to. Vehicles are separated, informational at 9:12.

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1: Domestic and possibly 911 in this area.
0: Okay.

0: Parker Drive. Do you want a third one there?
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0: Copy.

460 cars, 7 information, South 35E and the 694 common. Dodge Ram, silver in color, similar plate, similar to John, or correction, King, Georgetown, 714. Came back, not on file. Cut the osteotomy, then veered onto the shoulder and was driving erratically. Information only 917.

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2: Three sighting Metro. I'll be clearing this in just a second. I can grab that debris.
0: 10-4-9-1.

0: Sunshine Clayton with 1169. All mile marker 97 south of Jordan in a white panel van. Sam Evan William 376 comes back to 40 Connelline out of Bell Plain. Driving in the right lane about 20 miles an hour with its hazards on 921.
1: Three seven. So clear. I'll be back around to the crash at East Bush.
0: 921.

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1: 8103.
0: This is for over hours. I am on 100 southbound. I'm on the ramp to west 394 on the right side. 1028 is Minnesota plate, Mary Victor Sam 800. Should be a tan Chevy Traverse.
1: 925.

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Time is 9:28.

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0: Ventura 3598, this will be a cross reference. Take a look at that event. It'll be a driving complaint also. Five nine eight 934.

Four day patient therapy stand for an A-list unknown medical at 9000 City Place Boulevard in the parking garage. Time is 9:35.

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1: Well, probably left the scene as they did not feel safe. Maybe at 21.
0: Copy that.
1: Three ten, Metro.
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1: Departing call. 247th Avenue East, apartment number 4.

Police Gloucester 1895, County Rose C, Charlie, for a person in crisis. For the caller, a student is upset, verbally and physically aggressive. 18-year-old Pierre, black male, wearing white shirt, blue jeans, currently in the Commons area, throwing items. At 9:52.

0: is 144. 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

0: 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He was requesting to speak with the officer. He would not tell PC what's going on, possibly PIC.
1: 21 copies.
0: Police squad, what's this? Copy.
2: 1604.
0: Okay, 6904.

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1: Copy. Medics are requesting PD at 2715 Upper Afton Road, apartment number 9, for the aggressive male.
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2: 653.
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0: Just to confirm, medics are staged for this, or are they out with this party and requesting assistance?
1: Stand by, I'll verify.

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0: Copy. We're coming routine at this point unless they is elevated.

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0: 3450 cars driving plate information south 35 from County Road 70 in Lakeville on a semi loaded with wood. 2x4s are on it. Oh, 2x4s are on the back of the trailer. Sam Tom Edwards 7195. Said to be swerving on and off to the shoulder. Southbound 35 from County Road 70. Information only at 10:09.
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1: 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I'm out with the driver.
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0: 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When you have respond for difficulty breathing, 7555 Bailey Road, St. Therese, room 2375 is to 28.
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We'll be at Ms. 1 from Ms. 4 and Ops. Do you guys want to join us for the call? An ambulance for? Do you guys want to join us for the call?

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1: How have you 10-8 on that follow-up?
0: And 33 protection.

0: first time.
1: You're back out again at 1005 Ridgewick. I'll be calling.
0: Green for the further check.
1: We should go for it.
0: 465. 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
1: 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He's walking around the store. He's near the street currently, wearing a full mask and sunglasses and dark pants.
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0: 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Station 3 is clear.
1: Tell me 1101.

fall northbound 52 between 215th and 222nd. It's going to be a blue Honda Insight well off under the right shoulder. They have a AAA tone route, info at 1103.

0: Woodbury Station 3AF, respond to the City Hall 8301 Valley Creek Road requested by law enforcement for a blood draw. Cleared on arrival. Time of page is 1106.
1: Need to get
0: copy.

0: Sounds road debris at bike in the lanes northbound 77 at 35E.
1: Cliff Road and Thomas Center.
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Zero Cars traffic plan information, westbound 94 from the area of Cleveland. A white van with her back door open, King Lincoln David 919. Also said to be weaving through lanes and traveling at high rates of speed. That's listening to a 2008 Ford Econoline van out of Minneapolis address. West 94 from Cleveland, white van, doors open, information 1129.

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1: 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The caller is requesting a welfare check on the patient upstairs. Jeanette, 71-year-old female, she didn't take her meds last night and they're having behavioral issues and saying things that doesn't make sense.
0: So long, 11:31.
1: Information is closed. The county is temporarily patched at 11:31.

0: 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Westbound 30, westbound 694 between 36 and White Bear for a chair.
1: Metro. I'll take that last call.

Medic 322, 1957 English Street North, Frost English Silver, Sick Person, Cross Street, Frost Avenue East, and Ryan Avenue East, Box 498, on Fire Ops 4, time 11:39, Medic 322, 1957 English Street North, Frost English Silver, Sick Person, Cross Street, Frost Avenue East, and Ryan Avenue East, Box 498, on Fire Ops 4, time 11:39.

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1: SP 633.
0: I'm eastbound. I see the sheriff on the left shoulder. I'll flip it over. Anyone else in 22?
1: And 353 and 623.
0: 353, guys. Copy, thank you.

Medic D21, 1940 Craig Place East, fall injury, X Street, Craig Place North, Ingersman Street North, Box 471, on fire off 4, time 11:45, Medic D21, 1940 Craig Place East, fall injury, Cross Street, Craig Place North, Ingersman Street North, Box 471, on fire off 4, time 11:45.

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0: Driving a two-story single-family home. Heavy John Brown, Alpha Bravo Delta. Engine 11 will be out investigating. Shows him scan.
1: 151.
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2: Oh, okay. I think, send this at 659, this is the crash she ended up dealing with.

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1: 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White female, thin build, wearing a dark hoodie and pants.
0: 49, copy.
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1: With another squad to assist, 1948 Barclay Street, for suspicious, the caller saw at about noon on camera an unknown person inside his mother's vacant home, unknown how they made access, unknown if they're still inside, requesting a check. There was a white male in his 50s, slim build, wearing glasses, with a black sweatshirt, a black vest, with gray sweatpants.
0: 4-4, I copy.
2: 4-4, sir, start that way.
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1: Go ahead.
0: Clear that traffic stop. Shoot me out the runway to the third.
1: Copy.
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0: Male is confirmed breathing. He is coming to a possible broken leg. It's in a different position than normal.
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0: Quiberry Ambulance 3.
1: Doesn't sound like these calls at 7012 are not the same.

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1: 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We can advise when we get on scene as well.
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1545-50, car's information, attempt to locate a fresh stolen out of Minneapolis. Last seen towards 94 from 3500 North Girard Avenue on the north side. A navy blue Dodge Ram 2500. 538 Henry King George, about 5 ago, towards 94, 3500 Block Girard Avenue North, navy blue Dodge Ram pickup truck, 538 Henry King George, about 5 ago, attempt to locate Minneapolis fresh stolen, 1239.

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0: 10-4. I do have 3 spare divers and a couple tenders in staging right now.
1: Receive. 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I 560 Crest Strip 21 on a driving complaint.
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0: Jack Command, remind me of Bolt 1. We're on scene. Gonna start dive operations. Long way that copy here. All three are gonna start dive ops.
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0: Ty Robson, Stillwater Boat 1. Dive off still. Running away from the boat launch with two divers, two tenders. Receive.
1: I'll get 94 from area of century a couple of minutes ago. 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
2: Harbor Lane and Harbor Circle, Box 191, on fire off 4, time 1252, engine 121, 4456 Snail Lake Boulevard, behavioral emergency, standby for police, Cross Street, Harbor Lane and Harbor Circle, Box 191, on fire off 4, time 1252.

0: said Bolt 1 reminded me of Bolt 1.
1: Metro 4526, clear cars, information on driving plane southbound 65, approaching Highway 10 on a red Volkswagen Golf. Robert Frank 066 comes back on a 2002 Volkswagen, red in color to Princeton. Car says they're weaving through traffic and also tailgating. Information at 1254.
2: 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They're in charge at the scene.

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1: Reminding me that Vault 1 will be Dive Group. We'll be face-to-face with Scandia Vault 1. They are going to be on the east side of the last known location. We have rescue swimmers. They're going to be searching to the north or in the shallow land from the last known site. Afternoon, 10th train.
2: Good afternoon, 1256.
0: Go ahead.
1: We need additional divers here. We only have one diver on the Miami I boat that is currently 100% trained.
0: So you should have two divers on your Scandia boat. You also have two divers en route on Stillwater's boat.
1: Not bad. We'll be in the Stillwater. Boat 1 from Dive Group.
0: Go ahead, Dive Group.
1: We have one diver off of the Monomiad boat. We can put him in the water if you want to have the secondary be next to us. Come to the north of our boat.
3: 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Moving out here, boat.

0: Nick, both coming out with divers, can they bring a modernized dive fin out with them?
1: Copy that. 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
3: Metro.
4: 160.
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0: Harbor Air injury crash, Highway 5, Great Plains, and Chanhassen. I'll be in row from Beauplain.
1: 1258. Back from the angle.
2: Two Hudson divers and two Hudson tenders, and they'll be in wait there for.
1: Received two Hudson divers, two tenders on White Bear's boat.
3: .381 Metro.
0: .381.
3: Thanks, ship.
0: .159.
1: World transporting the VA.
4: Copy.

0: man from DiveOps. That's legal. We do not have any personnel. Oh, I have one diver left in staging, so we'll need more divers and another boat.
1: Receive, we'll need more divers and more boats. I'll work with command and see how far off Ramsey County is. Three on initial.
2: 3309.
1: Tape record. 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
1: Go for Scandia Volt 1.
0: Just remember the dog bone that's next to Stillwater Boat, that's where we should be focusing our search. So if you want to go halfway there and have them drop down.
1: Copy that.
0: Continue to
2: 13.

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1: We're looking at about 45 minutes for Ramsey County divers to respond. Just be advised.
0: 10-4.

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1: Five, two, six.
0: Copy, thank you.

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1: Copy.
2: Well, they side scanned and they found something and marked it to the east of us. Do we have any other divers and boats coming out?
3: Once White Bear's boat gets there, that's our last two divers.
2: Copy that. White Bear, boat one, fire dive.
3: White Bear Boat 1 won't have a radio. They aren't on the dive channel.
2: Copy that. We'll do face-to-face. Hudson Diver on fire dive from Dive Group. Go ahead. There's a dog bone about 50 yards to my east here, side Lake Johanna. Found something on their side scan. So can you guys search that last location?
4: 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Follow that direction.

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0: Will you find out that right there, if they're going to do the divers in the boat, they can change to dive A. Sorry, on Bank A, they have Washington County Dive Channel.
1: Copy that.

0: Oakdale Station 1F, Oakdale Chief, Oakdale Station 2AF, respond to 434 Gentry Avenue North for a fire alarm. Time of page is 1309.
1: Is it shallow?

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1: Hotel Engine 1.
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0: Yeah, 1311.

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1: Our diver has completed his search. He's going out. We're going to be sending in a second diver to review it again and let you redeploy it.
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0: 2715 Upper Aft, enrolled assist medics. 38-year-old female conscious and breathing. She took a bottle of Tylenol this morning. She's at the nurse's station, but she's a little agitated.
1: Right, Joey, copy. I'll take a second. 4444, I'll back.
2: 1316. Go down. Copy that. Let's do a face-to-face.
3: Might be a bolt one. Candy bolt. Has a driver going down.
2: Dive group copies. Candy has a diver going down. 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
0: Ramsey County is on scene with divers and boats. If we need more divers and boats out there.

0: Hi, Drew. Go ahead, Drew. Are we able to pull your diver up and then redeploy you? Looks like Ramsey County Sheriff just found another spot on their side scan sonar.
1: Take us a minute, but we can redeploy you.
0: Copy that. We're going to be working the area in front of the dive group on that boat, about 30 to 40 feet in front of us to the east.
1: Copy that.

0: complaint on camera, still in the shoulder. Maybe I'll...
1: Are you going to coordinate with Ramsey County whether they're going to have their own operations person, or are they coming through us?
0: They're talking about working through us and not through them at this time.
1: 10-4.
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0: because it's going to be an older Honda, kind of a darker green in color. 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
1: 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Did that table get moved over, is it?
2: Yeah, Mendez taking care of it. 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
3: 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The call was closed in error. 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
1: Hudson Dive from Dive Group. Can I record? Good afternoon.
0: Good afternoon, 1226.
1: Well, we got confirmation that they have a heavy point at that dog bone. Can you send a diver towards that dog bone and go straight down from there?
2: Woodbury Lake copies. Pulling first diver from the water.
1: Copy that. 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Did you copy that last transmission?
3: Did not. Go ahead. Say it again.
1: Sona has picked up something right up that dog bone, so if you can send your next diver out straight to that dog bone and go straight down from there.
3: Okay.
0: There's 27.

0: 50 cars looking for that Honda. Tom X-Ray Charles 419 is the correct 28. Tom X-Ray Charles 419, listed on an 05 Honda Pilot out of a Burnsville address. Came back valid and clear. Info at 3028. Let's see, 16.
1: 10-8 for training, good afternoon.
0: Let's see, 16, 10-8, 13, 28.
2: Even better. Nice.

0: 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I'll get my gate number, please.
1: 022-365. You're welcome.
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0: Metro 416.
2: Penny for court.
0: 1829.
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4: 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Back to Bulls Candy Boat 1. We have one diver just going down.
3: That group copies. India Boat has a diver in the water.

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0: Honda and a CRV. South 35 approaching Wyoming. And overcracking back and forth and into the ditch. Almost into the ditch. Information at 1330.
2: What's up?
0: 299.
2: Same train.
0: 1330.
3: Bottom me at boat 1. Our diver reports nothing at the bottom of the dog bone.
2: Dive group copies. Nothing at the dog bone. Have him go to the east to the yellow dog bone. My dive boat is sending out a diver and heading straight to the dog bone from their boat.
4: From Alpha Bravo Delta. And all of you are investigating such as in Lake Amanda.
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0: one from that group.
1: But Mariana, go. We need an official time.
0: That group copies 1332 for official time.
1: Divers attempting to surface the victim.
0: Copy that. India divers trying to bring the person to the surface. Attention, all divers and swimmers. Official time 1332. Everyone stay off the air at this time.
2: Six four.
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0: Boat from diver from dive group. When they surface with this patient, you will be the transporting boat.

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0: Insider GF11.
1: Yeah, Insider GF11, thank you. I'll be on scene in 5 minutes.
0: Just look at Mike. Not functioning heating coil on the stove. No flames are fired at this point.

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1: Dive group from dive off.
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0: Indeed, a diver has came to the surface with the victim. White Bear Lake swimmers are attempting to put him in the soaked basket, heading to the White Bear Lake boat now.
1: Dive off the copies. Command, did you copy the chat? Command copies, traffic.
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0: Don't worry about it. We'll let Macy County come up. Just don't get them hanged up.
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Go ahead. You can cancel. We're going to be clearing you shortly. You want us just to swing up to 4-5 there, 4-5? I copy, cancel, turn around, and grab the 4-5 from engine 4. I do. Take care of it.

0: 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Engine 11 will remain on scene.
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1: 658.
0: Going to be making a traffic stop on SUV 2RAV4, no plate, silver, color, Highway 100, correction, Highway 94, southbound, and Broadway. Go to San Diego, Warren.
1: 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We'll have dive off. Get your trailer ready for them.
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0: Metro 4450, cars heading Bloomington squads in area 35W and 94th. Keep an eye out for a gray Toyota minivan, plate-parted Samurai Boy 272 or similar. Was driving erratically on the freeway down to 20 miles an hour, pulled over to the shoulder, then took off randomly. Saw 35W to 94th Street on a gray Toyota Sienna 1345.
1: Monticello,
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0: Can you update my traffic stop to southbound 94 in Olson? Dive out from dive group. Dive group, go ahead. Correct, that it will be full water boat before it's on the ice boat. 10-4.

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0: Another squad to assist for 2935 South Pond Drive for a female being verbally aggressive. She's a wearing a gray hoodie, black leggings, two other females possibly using narcotics also in the bathroom. They want all three to be moved along.
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0: heading westbound Highway 13 prior to 101.
1: Alright, so 941, 169.
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2: Metro 4460, cars for 1050, blocking the ramp from McKnight to Westbound 94.
3: 6-8-3-3, Arlington.
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2: Okay, Silver Lake Road in New Brighton, passing westbound 694 from Silver Lake, unknown time delay. Black Chrysler 300, Zebra Murex, straight 933, constructive 17300 to Accordia of evening fog. Information 1418.

0: They're no longer blocking. They moved into Sunray. There's no injuries. I'll be sending.
1: Open 560 cars for an injured bird westbound Highway 10 west of Hanson.

0: 267.
1: 67.
0: Vanessa, fire 117 Spring Farm Road in North Oaks, covering the basement, smoke alarm, and CO detector.
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0: 4257. On a PC and remove a missing 1815 Old Highway 8 Northwest.
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2: I group home in Shoreview on a PAC. 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
1: 1430.
2: The last resident is a Harry. He's a black male, 40 years old, 5'7", thin build, wearing a gray shirt and shorts, currently in the kitchen.
0: Two, copy.

0: Keith 2 arriving on scene, 3-story apartment complex, partially evacuated. He was showing up investigating King Ranch.
1: Copy, 1431.
2: It's not a copy thinking.
1: 1431.

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1: 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I'm wondering if it's a medical. And just went in the closed lane behind the barrels

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2: Four in the cool south winds. Passerby's running to check on him.
0: Important.

Water Station 1 Rescue, respond to 107 Bridgewater Way in memory care 241 for an ALS fall. Time of age is 1434. Received 1434.

0: 看这个。
1: I TMC was out with this vehicle earlier, 694 and 252, and I'll call back, see what happened there.
2: I didn't hear it. Do you have medics going on this one?
1: Yeah, we'll start north.
2: Nothing.
1: Get the fart.

0: so many cars, the passerbys leading him through the closed construction, now back into the correct lane of traffic, driving with his hazards on.
1: 311 Jackson, I'm just getting on. Eastbound 12, not 12.

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1: Oakdale Utility 1, go.
0: Oakdale Utility 1 on the dive channel. We will not have personnel to take dive ops if you could assume dive ops on your arrival.
1: Receive. I'll take dive ops. Still water chief 2 is right behind me. He'll take dive command.
2: Come in from Wisconsin. Reported as a green Toyota Sienna with a dent on it. Unknown 28, almost rear end of the reporting party coming into Minnesota. No longer has visual with a 5-minute time delay info at 1438.

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1: Okay, go for it.
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1: You trying again?

Hi, Washington County Dive members. When you arrive, please go to the dive channel. We have an IC on the dive channel, and we have an operations. Staging will be at the boat ramp next to the sign for all divers and tenders.

0: Northwind Dive Ops. Longview Nice Boat is going out. Two divers, two tenders. Swimmer from Whitebear.
1: 10-4. Two divers, two tenders, one rescue swimmer. We still have two victims that were on the water, not in boats yet. So let's try to take care of them first.
0: Two victims on the water, not in boats yet.

0: Dive operations from command. Dive op, go. Flash report is two boats, a pontoon struck another boat, one boat sunk, three unaccounted for. So if we can start getting our dive teams to that area, there should be a Ramsey County Sheriff on site that can direct us, and then let's get a dive group leader out there in one of our boats.
1: We see three unaccounted for. Ramsey County is going to guide us in. I'll get a dive group leader on Matamidi's boat. They'll be the first one out. And as soon as I can get ropes and calm, I have two divers ready to go on your boat.
2: Matamidi boat copies. We are dive group. We are just arriving in the area now.
1: Receive Matamidi. You're arriving in the area. You're going to be dive group. Let me know when you splash your first set of divers.
2: Pepper.
3: There's a party making copies of manifestos. Staff is feeling unsafe and they want them trespassed. Sounds like you guys might have been out with them earlier as well. My name is Al, white male, 50 to 60.
4: 31, close copy.
3: Where's your pretty?
1: Copy that. Possibly three submerged.
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1: Caller said they're unable to maintain lanes and almost hit another vehicle. Information 1448.
5: 181 Metro.
1: 181.
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0: Last location for the sunken boat is 50 feet from where the rescue swimmers are. 50 feet.
1: Repeat, 50 feet. Dive group, did you copy? 50 feet from where the rescue swimmers are is the sunken boat.
2: So we have a cardinal direction. 50 feet from which direction?
1: Am I? Dive command, do we have a direction?
3: Trouble welfare, check 2604 Ralph, please. 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No, she's not answering the door. He can see the dog inside. Caller's on scene.
4: 701 Echo Lodge. 701 Copy Canton.
3: Perfect.
1: Cardinal direction on that 50 foot mark. She's right on to Gabby. That would be
2: so. Not only that, but it's about 50 feet due north of the rescue swimmers. We do have an orange dog on the water here.
1: Received 50 feet north of the rescue swimmers with a dog bone. Dive command, did you copy that?
0: Dive command, copy. So far, we don't have a second boat with divers yet, right?
1: Not yet. I'm waiting for ropes and comms to get your boat in the water with two-way gumbo divers and waiting for Ramsey County to get out of the way, and we're going to splash Scandia's boat.
0: Command, copy.

0: Simmons with the dog bone. 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
1: Dive command copy. So far, we don't have a second boat with divers yet, right?
0: Not yet. I'm waiting for ropes and comms to get your boat in the water with two Lake Elmo divers, and waiting for Ramsey County to get out of the way, and we're going to splash Scandia's boat.
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2: The Ramsey County boats are off the dock. 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

0: Which boat are we looking for? 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
0: Ten-four, you want us off your bow?
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0: 10-4.

0: Command copies, still out of both. Two divers, 210. Still out of both, dive group.
1: Go ahead, still out of both.
0: Directly west of us is an orange dog bone. If you could try and park yourself equal distance from us on the other side of that dog bone, you guys will be diving at us.

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0: Dive ops, yeah, come in.
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0: I didn't catch it. Did Scandia's boat leave?
1: Confirmed, they left. Two divers, two tenders.
0: Two divers, two tenders. Thanks.
2: Coming over.

0: Dive command, dive group. 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Bottom UI post.
1: 0 30 seconds.
0: Copy. Sir, diver in. Go ahead, scan your belt for dive group.
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0: Over to Sanders,
1: you catch me on the bow of Bottom Eat Ice Boat here. Between us and Stillwater, there's an orange dog bone in the water right here. If we can have you make a triangle to the north of us, we'll all dive towards this dog bone here. Ramsey County's boat has gotten a couple sonar things in this approximate area, so we'll have you go triangle north of orange dog bone, diving towards the dog bone.

0: 2679, Officer Casey.
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0: 635. 153.
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0: 1503. Orange, dog bone. 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
1: Tanker, copy.

0: 4460 cars for 1050 blocking southbound 35E just south of Cayuga.
1: 5 Metro from 694 and 61.
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1: 51.
3: India and Stillwater boats. We don't have an exact confirmation on this point, so our search patterns should be fairly wide to cover most of this area, just in case we are off a bit.
1: Copy that.

Transcend Dragon Point, Eastbound 94 from 35W on a red Subaru. Plate number 2. Function Tom Lincoln 819. Cause of this vehicle was tailgating and brake checking. Information 1510.

3550 for sure for 1050 southbound 35W at Lindale. 557, Coon Rapids. 1510.

Sarge, copy you. I didn't check before I got here. Are you able to look at this address that we had recent calls or anything here?

0: We haven't had anything since 2022. That was with a Lori Nauman.
1: You let the dive group know we're just about approaching 40 minutes since the incident thing.
0: Received 40 minutes. Dive group from dive ops, did you copy 40 minutes since dispatch?
2: 10-4, 40 minutes.
0: Received.

0: Bolt 1 from Dive Command.
1: Story Bolt 1, go.
0: Are you guys able to put the live scope in and see if you can locate that boat?
2: Yeah. We're just getting a diver in the water. We finally got this boat to hold an anchor.
0: That's fine. If you have time and somebody can drop the live scope later there.

0: 9271.
1: 9271.
0: I'm Cole Ford. It's going to be a DOA call here.
2: Dive ops from command.
3: Go command.
2: One of the Ramsey County boats has located the sunken boat. We just need to figure out which one, and they want divers over by the boat.
3: Receive, one of the Ramsey County boats has located the sunken boat. We need to figure out which one. Dive group, did you copy?

0: I can't hear about it. So, what about, do you guys copy the updated location?
1: Negative, we heard they found it, but we didn't copy the location. Negative, we did not copy the updated information.
0: The Lake Joe boat is at side scanning. They say they have the boat located at about the balloon there.
1: Copy that. Do you want us to verify that with our diver?
0: Therefore, if you guys are within reach, we're swapping divers now, so our plan is to relocate over that way when we have divers out.
2: Relapsing with alcohol. Her name is Susan Lodahl, a white female born in 63.
1: Close, copy.
2: Okay.

0: Dive Ops from Dive Command.
1: Dive Ops, Bill.
0: I just want to get a confirmation, since we found the sunken boat, if our boats out there are able to locate it and get there, or we need more information.
1: Scandia is going towards Lake Joe's boat, which has located the sunken boat at this time, and it sounds like Montevita is going to redeploy to that location as well.
0: Command copy.
2: Come on, that's right, everybody.
3: Dive group to the dive command. That's affirmative. We have Viper's rescue swimmers heading over to that location. It is marked. Scandia has a diver in the water within reach. They're searching for that area now. Montevita has divers up. We will be relocating.

0: Hermano Guapo.
1: Go from bottom, Eden.
0: The essence of this dark one, is this a last victim or a last human patient, or is this just a random throw?
1: The report is that that dog bone is dropped by Ramsey County Sheriff off a sonar ping. Witnessed as well by a pontoon, so two witnesses at this point. Lake Joe just had a sonar ping at the balloon for the other boat.
0: Yeah, well, we'll keep working on the dog bone. There's a lot of traffic over on that buoy.
1: 10-4, dive command, dive crew. Dive off, Bill. Dive off. Can you communicate with the Ramsey County boat that dropped the orange dog bone? Ask if it was a person or a boat that they saw on side scan. Just a little bit better of a description.
2: I'm being told it was a boat. They caught a boat on their side scan.
1: Was that the Lake Joe boat or the Ramsey County Sheriff's boat?
2: I believe it was Ramsey and Lake Joe also that on their side scan. Yeah.

0: Dive Command. We have two victims found by divers.
1: Dive Ops copies. Two found by divers. Dive Command, you copy that?
0: I didn't. Go ahead.
1: Two victims found. 15-20.
0: Two victims found, 15-20. Is that by the dog bone, or where the boat was sunk?
1: Yeah, can you confirm, is that by the dog bone or by the boat?
0: It's by the boat. We are trying to get a second diver to the first diver to assist in bringing up the victims.
1: Received. Dive Command, did you copy by the boat?
0: Dive Ops, I copy direct. Well then, let's notify dive group to concentrate all of our diving towards the sunken boat.
2: Dive group copy. We have a Lake Joe boat nearly over the mark with White Bear swimmers assisting the Scandia diver. Malamita boat just had one go in. Scandia boat is deploying another diver to multiple locations. Can we get an additional boat for victim extrication nearby?
1: Receive. We'll get a boat out for victim extrication. You're going to have White Bear 929 going out to assist.
2: 10-4. Have 929 report to Malamita boat.
1: Receive.
0: Victim 3.

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1: Where's that going to be, Penny?
0: 10-4, 1522.

0: Receive. Scan, you have a dive off. Can you ask your divers the orientation of the boat, if it's upside down or right side up, please?
1: Stand by.
2: Copy, thank you.
0: 1523.
1: The second victim is tangled in the boat or partially underneath it.
0: Receive. Command, you copy, right?
3: Scan the boat, advising Matamidi has a diver that's going down. Advise your divers, Matamidi has a third diver coming down to you guys.
1: Scandia, two divers down now, and they are unconscious. I'm relaying the information to them.

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1: Copy.
2: Up, will you be backup for the divers that are down at the crash site up here?
0: 10-4, our diver 1 is out of the water, our second diver will be backup.
3: Dive group, standing boat, where are these victims being brought to?
2: White Bear Fire's boat will be reporting to Matamita's boat for victim extrication. We'll be transferring from White Bear boat when they arrive.
3: One victim is up, right now.
2: 10-4. Have rescue swimmers bring them to Matamita boat. Command, do you copy? We have one victim up coming to Matamita boat.

0: victims are all together.
1: Scandia, boat, your diver has two victims up.
2: Second victim is pending. Oh, it looks like he is a standby.
1: Was there a third down there?
2: The second victim is tangled in ropes. They're trying to get him free.
1: Except for I see two on the surface. Is there a third under?
3: Off that call. I'll be responding solo.
4: Copy, 1526.
3: I think you have two, unsure of a third. You're continuing to look at this time for the third.
2: Ramsey County divers are on their way. I've directed them to go assist by Scandia Fire. They have two divers on their boat that can help look for that third victim or get a victim up.
3: Receive. Ramsey County is on their way with two divers to help Scandia to assist. Great. Dive group, did you copy?

0: Hi, Bob. Two victims on board Matamidi boat. Lifeguards approaching will be transferring to that when they arrive.
1: Hi, Bob. Still on board.

0: Romeo Bo, spotted me that boat. Will one of your divers be backup for our diver down?
1: In the water, and the other diver is at 900 PSI.
0: Dive off, diver.
2: Dive off, sir.
0: That Grand County dive boat, anchor approximately where they are. They can have the diver ready for the backup. We have one diver down at the crash site. Here's the buoy. There'll be backup.
2: Receive all, have Ramsey County dive boat be your backup.
0: Stillwater boat, dive group.
3: Diver's dive boat.
0: Would it be worth you guys pulling up anchor and trying to get set again, or are you guys having some tough time getting squared away?
2: Negative. You wanted a diver to be a backup diver, so we haven't put anybody in the water. Do you want us to go closer?
4: Yeah. Go ahead with the boat number.
0: Dive group, stand by. We have a potential boat number. If you're ready to copy.

0: 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He has an Edward of using whiskey.
1: Receive phone number Mike November 3350 Echo Whiskey.
2: Yeah, I'll have to recall. It's going to be eastbound Highway 10 near Airport Road. I'm going to flip for it. It's a bag in the lane.
3: Copy 15-3.
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1: Operating their backup.
0: Drive ops from that group.
1: Drive ops go.
0: Do we have a confirmation on victims unaccounted for? I believe we were missing three and we accounted for two. We're still looking for one.
1: Affirm. Command, can you confirm that we're still looking for one?
0: That group copies. One still unaccounted for.
1: Now, command from dive ops, can you confirm we're still looking for one?
3: Ten seven. Have a good afternoon.
1: Have a good afternoon. 15-32.
4: Good one.

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1: Hey, Mr. Orderbaum.
2: Yes, so I'm going to leave it to you guys where positioning will be best. Our diver is coming up right now if you want to get a visualization. He'll be coming up straight from the wreck.
0: Yeah, group scan, Eagle 1. Our divers are depleted.
2: Could you possibly interface with the Ramsey County Sheriff's Force, since you guys are anchored and have a good reference point, potentially swap with them and have fresh divers in?
0: Yeah, welcome to come aboard.
2: Do you copy? Can you relay that to the Ramsey County Sheriff's Force? Interface with Scandia for that time working.
3: Receive all relays to Ramsey County Sheriff.

0: clear. Can you advise me now that there's a big, large trash bag on the right shoulder?
1: Over.
2: Divers service. He reports a thorough search of the boat, all feeds, all compartments. There is not a third victim there. If we are confirmed to be missing one additional victim, we will be starting an area search around the boat.
3: Received thorough search of the boat complete and transitioned into an area search around the boat.

0: little bit.
1: Drive off, Phil.
0: You searched everything up to that dog mode from where we were. I don't think the area between Stillwater and Montague that boat isn't searched yet.
1: Receive search between Stillwater and Montague that boat up to the dog bone. Dive group, did you copy?
2: Roger, copy.
1: Dive ops from that group. Dive ops, Bill.
2: Do you have any additional sheriff dive resources on shore for getting about your first round of divers on the fireboat?
1: I have two divers, two tenders from Washburn on shore.
2: 10-4. If we can have Lake Johanna Fire or another available boat, shuttle those two divers to Matamidas, but we have two depleted here. We'll utilize Ramsey County Sheriff that's with Scandia Fire to shuttle those divers.
1: Receive, I'll send my two divers, two tenders, all the Wayfarers boats to transition into Matamidas boat.
3: Vehicle and that there's damage to her vehicle and she wants a 1021 regarding the damage portion.
4: Appreciate it.
3: 1537.

0: Reprenaded you.
1: Sorry about that. Was Data looking for a call?
0: Affirmative. When you get a chance, please. Thank you.
1: Copy. No. Airman, disregard.
2: 1537.
0: Year-old caller saying mom put hands on the caller. Stephanie model, 419 of 87. She's a white female, 5'4", heavy build, white shirt, peach, sweatpants. Grandma's yelling at mom in the background as well.
1: D3 copy. 3 copy.
0: 53.
1: Teacher will be clear and replace 380. He's over.

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1: 13-3.

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1: Command copy.
2: Attack group copy. I believe Lake Johanna's boat was heading that way to pick those up as well. They'll probably be arriving at the dock shortly.
0: I see Lake Joe's. White Bear is just departing the dock. So two numbers for you.
3: Staging. Copy, staging.
2: The water boat, that group.
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2: To use a copy of the latest sonar update, the alleged victim is between the buoy and Scandia's boat. 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Okay. 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We are currently zero divers until White Bear's boat gets back to us. 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
1: We have one Ramsey 20 diver in.
2: Dive group copy.
1: Dive ops and dive command.
0: Dive ops go.
1: For over the hour, we are changing from rescue to recovery, just so you know.
0: Receive. We're over the hour changing
1: from rescue to recovery.
0: Dive group, did you copy that direct?
2: Dive group copy.

0: Time out, 25 group. Time out, still. Can you confirm if Ramsey Assurance does recovery? Currently, the only diver in is a Ramsey County Assurance looking for the last report of the third victim.
1: Affirm, they do recovery. We'll continue until Ramsey County gets more on scene to assist and take over the scene.
0: Appreciate it.
2: Crash at Rosewood. I'll be in route.
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0: 10 off the record.
1: Nah, let's go.
0: Okay, it's sit rep. Stillwater has one diver in the water. Scandia has one Ramsey County Sheriff diver in the water. We'll keep Scandia, Stillwater, Matamudai's boat, this dive platform with good lasting points. The first diver that came up as 90% backup divers for the ongoing dive until Ramsey Sheriff's release.
1: Received. One diver from Scandia's boat, one diver from Stillwater's boat are in. The fresh divers are going to be back up 90% until relieved by Ramsey Sheriff's release.

0: 4566.
1: Can I get that phone number for the subject in line one? Copy, thanks.
0: Welcome 1547.
2: No, 479. 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
2: 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Okay.

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1: That's great.
0: Would you be able to start a tow to this location? Fire should have this thing going out shortly.
1: 10-4 Shackleby, Fremler.
0: Copy, thank you so much.
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3: And on Street North, Empire Drive Street North, on fire off score, time 1548, Med 321, 1670 Legacy Parkway East, Equinum Seasons at Maplewood, Behavioral Emergency, Cross Street, Kennard Street North, and Flanders Street North, on fire off score, time 1548.

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0: What's up, man? Fucking bloody sex.
1: Professional driving plane, eastbound 52 from 100 on a Purple Honda Pilot. George Boy Tom 167 comes back on a maroon Honda Pilot 2011 out of South St. Paul. Car says it's weaving in on traffic and stopped in bumper to bumper traffic and banging on another person's window. Information 1550.
0: 3550, car is report of a barrel center lane northbound 35W Uni.
2: 680 Metro, I think first cleared that, so fertilizer spreader.
0: Stand by. What are you doing?
2: 15 with Delmail at Confield.
0: 1550.
3: County side scan to try and locate the third.
2: 10-4.

0: Central 549.
1: 549, go ahead.
0: TMC is going to move that crash onto Rose Lawn at the business center.
1: 10-4.
0: 5051.
2: Yep, copy. All drivers out to allow for the side scan search. Command, did you copy? Dive command, did you copy?
3: For clarification, drivers are not out of the water yet. We were just looking for that command.
2: Yes, go ahead. Pull all drivers. Begin side scan search.
3: 10-4, we will advise when the transition happens.

0: for clarification, batteries are not out of the water yet. We were just looking for that command.
1: Yes, go ahead. Pull divers. Begin side cancer.
0: 10-4, we will advise when the transition happens.
2: Everything. That's correct.
0: The water boat from that group, did you copy the most recent traffic?
3: Okay, well, so our boat can move from that water to 20 here over to Emmy. Thank you.
4: Show 2440 cars, info only to driving complaint westbound. 97 last seen at Manning. GMC Arcadia black and color, unknown 28, in and out of lanes of traffic, info at 1553.
5: $25 for pedestrian in the lanes, Highway 8 and Crescent.
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1: 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We're going to be doing medical

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45-60 cars, information only on a driving complaint. Westbound 36, last seen at Snelling. A dark blue Honda Accord. Reporting party complained that they had a handicap sticker, but they didn't look handicapped. Info at 1557.

0: that's on Highway 10 from Main Street on a black Dodge Ram Zebra Mary Edward 217. Comes back on a 2008 Toyota 4Runner, black and color Ramsey. Car says that they were tailgating, weaving on traffic. Information 1558.
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0: Yeah.
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2: Verified by Ramsey County. They're going to pull all sonar boats out. They want to dive on that buoy right away.
3: Receive. 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
4: To command, do they want the Washington Tiger Dive on Matamita to stand by for backup, or clear as well?
2: Command, Washington, Ramsey County divers are going to dive on it right away, as long as we have some backup for them out there.
4: Matamita boat and divers will continue to back up for Ramsey County.

0: runway, south on the northbound, 61 in County Road C.
1: 3 South, is she coming? Metro.
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0: 373 and 434,
1: go ahead.
0: They were stopped, and now they're pulling back into the lanes and continuing wrong way.
1: 10-4, where are they now?
0: 236.
1: Copy.
2: Right. Center in the middle of the lanes now, blocking both lanes of traffic.
1: 10-4, just getting on there.
3: We're opening the Empire right now. 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Call 260-227-408.
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0: I agree. Roger. Sandia, you can proceed to shore.
2: Well, again for Sandia.
0: Clear for shore.
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1: 说的。
0: Rick is on the way, Tony.
1: 这行的。
2: Metro 373-3434, update.
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2: Multiple people are getting out of their cars now and yelling at the wrong way driver to move. Incent.

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0: Roger, 24-4, there's information on airplane cell phone 47 from County Road 8 on a red SUV. Tom Zebra Victor 192 comes back on a 2009 Mercury Mariner, red in color, and new hope. Crosses their overstander on the lines. 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
4: 1-36, there was a wrong way driver's stop, not cooperative. Cell phone in the northbound lanes of 61 and 36.

0: 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I'm off duty in plain clothes, but I'm going to mark squad if Maplewood Sergeant Copy of the States fighting with one. I'm at 35 and 36. Copy.
1: 4479.
2: Go
1: ahead. I'm at Ryzen 36 if they would like assistance.
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2: 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With the wrong way driver, not cooperative. Southbound in the northbound lane, 61 and 36.
0: 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You can show me out on that with State Patrol. 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

0: 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That's the end of the evolution. We can start heading back in.
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1: Another call for a theft at 1828 Berkeley at U.S. Storage.
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1: 6 and 20.

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0: Carpenter McKnight, 510, Adam Frank 2.
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0: Metro 4570 cars for a 1050 westbound 212 west of Curry Center Drive.
1: 417, 1187.
0: 1624.

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1: 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There's a black German Shepherd at the intersection.
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25 information. I will say Westbound 94. Project 101 on a white pickup truck with a silver tailgate, unknown plate. Trying to be through stop and go traffic, trying to pass on the left shoulder. 1627.

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0: 45 at your Carson Information to Westbound 94 from Riverside. On a Twin Cities finest purple van, tweet similar, Giorgio David 506. Driver is braking suddenly in stop and go traffic, has his knee against the driver's window, 1334.
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1: Can you set a toll for the deep front end damage to 71 at toll now?
0: Okay, 21.

0: 5-0 cars for 1050 on the ramp. Southbound 35W to 11th Street.
1: 557, 252-66.
0: And 557, they pulled off to 11th Street.
1: Cab in, thanks.
0: 1042.
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1: Info came from Ramsey County with about a 5 to 10 minute time delay. On camera, I do have someone similar in description. Looks like they're just panhandling and not bothering anyone at 1642.
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0: Show me on an assistant and send you 2520 Larkmiller Avenue is the address. I'm code 4.
1: Copy.
2: Thirty-one.
1: I have medics advised at 2926 Helen Street for a 72-year-old female who fell.
2: Yes, please, thank you.
1: Thank you.
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0: The county squad was assessed for an alarm 4150 Lexington covering the front office.
1: Six and contact.
0: Copy.
2: I'm arriving on the CSC. Are they no longer at the PD?
0: They're not at the PD. They're in the lobby of 2750 Victoria.

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0: Metro 434. Can we get a video request of this incident?
1: 10-4.
0: Ten seven. Have a good night.
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1: 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I'll be in route.
2: 1650.

0: Officer, by chance, are you able to see this on camera?
1: I'll check Iris, but I don't think so.
0: Copy, thank you.
1: I take that back. I can see they're blocking the intersection. Maddox and Iris.
0: Copy that. I didn't know if you were able to see the victim get struck.
1: Oh, no, sorry.
0: Copy that, thank you.
1: Yes, okay with me.

0: 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Hiawatha to eastbound 55.
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I'm heading north on 1 south and I'm moving to Fairbridge. Hold on. $1,700.

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1: 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Can you start me PCN at 3052 Lake Street North?

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1: Stretcher is code 4. Piece of advice to stay out of the line of traffic. That'll be 10-8.
0: Copy, so you know.
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1: 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We'll be moving off.
0: Sir, any other? Report. 13-03.

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2: Copy that. Yeah, I didn't turn on the freeway. I'll be clear here. I'll head to that crash on 11.
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0: 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Can you merge my traffic stop with the driving complaint that was called in earlier at Hopkins Crossroad? I've got the Silverado stop, East 94 to South 65.
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0: Five of 20 cars, same club cars, requesting assistance going to an address in Maple Grove to look for a hit and run suspect that hit three vehicles earlier.
1: 181.
0: 1711.

0: Einer Raum, Sektor, Schenkel, Raum.
1: Number.
2: Uniform.
1: Go ahead, Lakeview.
2: This is actually Lakeview 06. We were just curious if fire was going to be lift assist on 3rd Street South.
1: They are not.
2: Copy. We were just delayed with the backup on the bridge, but we should be there shortly.
1: Copy. 1712.
3: About 15 ducks blocking the lanes of traffic westbound 61 at Jamaica.
0: 501.
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0: This 49er call is northbound 100 to westbound 694.
1: I have not been able to find her on camera yet.
0: Copy. I had also just been through the area. I'll just check it again.
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0: Go on. Locals are chasing car eastbound 94, just a heads up. They're coming your direction if you're eastbound.
2: I copy, Jack. Yeah, they're going to get stuck before the tunnel are kind of in Lindale, so we'll see how that turns out.
0: Copy. Line 1 dispatch. Do you copy this with a 10 copy?
3: Oh, 3, I copy. We can assist the sticks.
1: Timber.

0: 7 plate, you're supposed to 34 from the area of Snelling, described as a gray Honda Accord. Zebra Adam Charles 019. Young male driver with a baseball hat on, driving on the shoulder, in and out of traffic, 1790.
1: The SUV is disabled. I'll require a towing by location, please.
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0: Combine the events, Timber. Supervising, I'll call impending. I have a DOC at Walgreens Health, 915 Wildwood, on a female that's in presence for they want trespass.
1: Thunder, copy.
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Time of page is 1730.

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1: 304.
0: You said an old Forest Lake, the logs off 97 and 35. Got a guy who refused to stop. Might be a PIC. Tom Henry Sam, 867.
1: Come on.
2: 534, I'll be right also.
1: 531.

0: 304, are you in pursuit?
1: Come in.
0: Are you in pursuit, sir?
2: No, it's not. No, hello. Hello.
0: Talk to everyone.
1: Well, I'll copy. What was going on?
0: 1731.

0: Miami Dice Station 1 AF, respond to 853, was in court for a chest pain. Time of page is 1732.
1: Yeah, fire en route, UK on cam as of 1732.

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2: I did not locate a fire under Dale Street Bridge. I'm going to circle back around and go eastbound on 36.
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1: 10-4.

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0: Any other calls? Otherwise, we ETL.
1: We have two calls, but that's it.
0: And is this in the median?
1: My caller said it was on the ramp from southbound E to westbound 36, and the other caller said 36 and Rice.
0: Well, I'll drive through the area one more time, but I'm not seeing anything. It fires out here as well.
1: Copy, 73.

0: Go ahead.
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0: 10-4, I'll be clear.
1: 7-2-3-8.

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0: 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They're out in this hill.
1: 1739.
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0: May contact with Seth at the hospital. Patient's being cared for at the hospital. What we have is one thing to occur.
1: Copy. Thanks for the update. She called several times.

0: 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Give me channel 40.
1: Go for it.
0: Metro, I created one traffic stop when I just made a stop here a little bit ago, and I think it accidentally made a second one. The event number would end in 9609 and 9608. They're the same traffic stop. I'm not sure how to correct this.
1: Yeah, I'll just merge them. It'll be fine.
0: Copy, thanks.
1: Okay, Roger.

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0: 50 code information on a driving complaint. Alphon W from Black Dog described as a semi, white cab, and white trailer driving down the center of two lanes. Information 1750.
1: Three seven.
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0: Suspicious call at Cub Foods 2390 White Bear. 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Pink shirts under a white hat.
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50 cars in Bowling and driving complaint northbound 35, passing Deuce Road on a white box trailer, white semi, has right choice transport written on the side, swerving over lane lines, going slow in the left lane, info 1801.

0: Engine 131, 604 Sherwood Road, Breathing Problem Charlie, Cross Street, Donegal Drive, and Hodgson Road, Box 41, on Fire Ops 4, Time 1801, Engine 131, 604 Sherwood Road, Breathing Problem Charlie, Cross Street, Donegal Drive, and Hodgson Road, Box 41, on Fire Ops 4, Time 1801.
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2: Three or four.
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1: That's what I'm saying, isn't it?
0: 319-03.
2: Metro 2525, is information on drag plane eastbound 94 from Maple Grove Parkway on two or four vehicles, possibly racing. A blue car and a gray car were identified on the 28th. We've been out of traffic and driving high rate speeds. Information 8203.

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1: I'll be sending out the mail on the southeast corner of Whitburn and Jervis, the bus stop.
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0: Can you start me a tow, please?
1: 10-4-8-0-6.

0: 4575 for a 10th, or first call, northbound 100, just north of 62.
1: 478-4840,
0: Valley. You can't wait.
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0: Rescue 540, and Squad 514, 2485 Cephala Boulevard, Franklin Park Apartments, Cardiac Arrest, Cross Street, North St. Paul Drive, and Helen Street North, Box 473, on Fire Ops 4, time 1809, Rescue 540, and Squad 514, 2485 Cephala Boulevard, Franklin Park Apartments, Cardiac Arrest, Cross Street, North St. Paul Drive, and Helen Street North, Box 473, on Fire Ops 4, time 1809.
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1: 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Be 10-8.
0: 1811.

Oakville Station 1 off Oakville Station 1AF, respond to Hadley Avenue North at 34th Street North for a motor vehicle accident with injury. Time of pages 1811.

Not sure 40 cars information on driving complaint. Eastbound Highway 97 from Meadowbrook, described as a white Lincoln Navigator. All over the road, over the fog and center. Unknown plate. Information 1812.

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1: 4466.
0: Case of loading to each other. Lincoln, David, Tom, 209.
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1: Oakdale Engine 1.
0: Engine 1's on the scene again. Two vehicle crash. Block in the left lane of the westbound. 34th Street, field check on injuries. I'll have 34th Street.
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1: Another call regarding that German Shepherd at 7th and Sterling. And medical.
2: Next one.
1: Ben is the 1260 County Road E, number 1412 on the 84-year-old that's weak.
2: 6-1, copy.
1: 1821.

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1: Could you put me out at 1688 McKnight Street, and that's in Shoreview?
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0: Oakdale Station 2AF, respond to 871 Gershwin Avenue North for an ALS sick. Time of page is 1822.
1: That makes more sense. Thank you.
0: Four four eight four. I'll be on field shortly.
2: He's playing dramatically. He's dropped.
0: Happy.

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1: 911.
0: Apologies for the confusion. 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Sign at the 2AF and ambulance 1. Elite takes a mathematical, and engine 1 will be clear. Crash on 34th. Post Roswell.
1: Copy. Woodbury, ambulance 1, do you copy?
2: Yeah, I'm sorry, fish
1: one clear. 75 meters. And it's a 12-year-old unknown description.
3: New Britain 12, copy. We've been unable to find any kind of home information thus far.
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1: Proceed. 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

Hopedale, 2 AF, hear your tones with ambulance 1 for the ALS sick off Gershwin, 871 Gershwin Avenue North. 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

0: 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Time of page is 1830.
1: Zero cars for bumper in between the right and middle lane. Westbound 494 at 35W.
2: 557,
1: 9449.
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1: It's going to be that SIP for the 12-year-old area of 1648 Silver Lake Road Northwest. It's still pinging within 1175 meters. No further description of it yet either.
0: Nine seven, I copy. I've attempted phone contact here with a complainant, and I'm not having any success. I'll continue trying.
1: So he was 1835.
0: Forty-five oh three from you.
1: Copy.

0: 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I'll be route to the address.
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1: 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You can actually disregard.
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and heading westbound 94 from Maple Grove Parkway, looking for a red Chevy Cam out of Boyd. Given plate 762283, vehicle was seen holding a bong while driving, and no follower information at 8250.

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City Electric for Hustler out of Minneapolis, Minnesota license, November Alpha Kilo, 414, coming back to 2016, red, Kia Sorento. Subject is 184 Auto Theft. The advised, a long black firearm was seen but not used in the taking of the vehicle. Here's 91.

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Described as a black pickup truck in a silver sedan on a road region trying to run vehicles off road 90 miles an hour. Information at 1902.

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